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1: Appreciate y'all hanging out. It's Wayne, D, Tay, and the Kickstart Call. That's the first thing we do when we get in the studio is open up the phones and want to talk to you. 1-877-367-4432. Here's Blake.

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1: It really is a whole lot of money. $1,000 could take you far, and especially if you're trying to get in that last minute road trip right before kids go back to school. It's the Great American Philip. 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
2: 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On a track.

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1: Another day, another record for Miss Ella Langley. She is reaching new Billboard heights. I'll tell you all about it coming up in just a few minutes with your iHeart Country Roundup with Wayne D and Tay coming up in less

Albuquerque's Big Eye 107.9 and Wayne D got Paw Patrol Live Heroes Unite taking over Rio Ranch Event Center on the 24th through the 26th of this month. Ticketmaster's got your ticket hookup, but what if we just give you some free ones? 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

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And we're on Instagram. It's at Wayne D and Tay. 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At Wayne D and Tay on Instagram. Riley Green, his latest, is part of your Tuesday night. 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
1: 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Right? It's $1,000. Let's get you in on the Great American Fill-Up coming up again. All you got to do is listen for those keywords right here. She drank.

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Big Eye 107.9, Albuquerque's number one for new country. Appreciate you letting us into your Tuesday nights. My name is Wayne D. She is Tay. World premiere country coming a little bit later this week. It is from an artist that you do not want to miss. That's all I can say right now. Keep listening. Lainey Wilson, her latest from John Mayer.

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Albuquerque's number one for new country is Big Eye 107.9 with Wayne D and Tay. Excited for Thomas Rhett. He's taking over First Financial Credit Union Amphitheater. Coming up October 9th, bringing Ernest, Emily Ann Roberts. 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

I love Brantley Gilbert live. True story. One of the first artists I saw. It's Wayne D in Albuquerque. He's number one for new country. 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
1: 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I couldn't stop thinking about him, and this is what I was feeling while I was waiting for him. Here's my song, Boston. On a

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7: Happy Wednesday, everybody. Welcome to show number 1657. It's After Midnight. I'm your host, Granger Smith. Keep the dial right here because I got some good news I want to read for you coming up. I've also got some Nashville news with Ann Hudson, stories about your favorite stars out there in Nashville, and I'm looking at a good list of good country music to play for you. All this here in hour number one. It's After Midnight. Welcome.

Hey, Albuquerque, it's Granger Smith here on After Midnight on Big Eye 107.9. I think I know how to get your Wednesday started off on the right foot, and that is with some good news. If you hang on two songs, I'll share some with you. Playing.

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I got a topic I want to hear from you next hour. 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
1: 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Take care and God bless.
0: Thank you so much, Barbara. I appreciate it.

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1: Stick around. Ann Hudson is coming up with the latest buzz from Nashville. Ann, give us a tease of what you got coming up.
2: 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I'll tell you what he said coming up in your Nashville news next.

0: 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Don't forget, Bobby Bones is on the way later this morning, only on Big Eye 107.9.
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It's Granger Smith on Albuquerque's number one for new country, Big Eye 107.9. So what do you think's the best sport in America? 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

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We're more than just a country radio show. We're a late night family. And Granger Smith is the voice that keeps the night going strong. Thanks for riding with us here on After Midnight with Granger Smith.

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It's Granger Smith on Big Eye 107.9. 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
1: Hey, Granger. This is Whit from Huntsville, Alabama. I'm doing well. 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I hope you're doing great. 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
0: God bless you, Whit. 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
1: Man's best friend got man into a lot of trouble on a United flight. 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

Hey Albuquerque, it's Granger Smith here on After Midnight on Big Eye 107.9. It was on this day in 1933 that an American flew around the world solo. Do you remember who that was? I'll share with you in history coming up in just two songs.

Granger Smith here on After Midnight. Don't forget, Bobby Bones is on the way later this morning, only on Big Eye 107.9. I brought this up last hour, and I still want to hear from you. What's the best sport, in your opinion, in all of America? 866-607-8383.

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1: 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Appreciate you, man. Have a good night.
0: 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Appreciate you calling, brother.

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2: Dan Hudson is about to jump on and share some Nashville news with us. And what do you have lined up?
0: Well, you know, Granger, Morgan Wallen out on tour right now, and he debuted a new song on stage. I'll play some of it for you. Coming up in your Nashville news next.

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1: Hey, Granger, it's me, Rob, Colorado. Just wanted to call, let you know I listen to you every morning on the way to work. I hope you have a fantastic day today. Take care. Thank you for what you do.
0: Thank you, Rob. I appreciate you so much, brother. Thanks for

0: 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It's Granger Smith on Big Eye 107.9.
1: Oftentimes, Earl reports on dumb criminals, but today, he's got a dumb rule. At least he thinks so. He'll be here to share next.

0: for Earl Dibbles and Dumb Criminals on After Midnight.
1: I'm Earl Dibbles Jr. I'm a country boy. I'm an honest boy, too, and crime don't pay. I got a story to prove it. At least two passengers have been banned for life from the Carnival Cruise Line after being caught fishing from the balcony of the room. The problem started when someone posted the footage of the fishermen to TikTok. The video, which ended up racking up millions of views, appears to show one passenger reeling in some sort of foot-long fish and pulled it up several stories to their balcony. The offenders apparently broke multiple rules, including keeping all live animals, except for service animals, off of the ship, discharging or releasing any unauthorized item overboard, and fishing without a permit. Usually I read these stories about dumb

0: Granger Smith here on After Midnight. Don't forget, Bobby Bones is on the way later this morning, only on Big Eye 107.9. I'm looking for your phone call here. 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
1: 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It's Granger Smith on Albuquerque's number one for new country, Big Eye 107.9. I think I know how to get your Wednesday started off on the right foot, and that is with some good news. If you hang on two songs, I'll share some with you.

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1: 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Hang with us till sunrise here on After Midnight with Granger Smith.

Granger Smith here on After Midnight. Don't forget, Bobby Bones is on the way later this morning, only on Big Eye 107.9. You know, I brought this up last hour. 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
1: 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Won't you stay for a while?

0: 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It's your buddy, Granger Smith. 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
1: Hey, Granger. This is Adam Workman driving home, going back to Shiloh, Ohio, and I'm just listening to your After Midnight. I love it, man. Rock on.
0: Sure. Appreciate you, Adam. Thank you for

0: Hey, Albuquerque, it's Granger Smith here on After Midnight on Big Eye 107.9. Stick around. Ann Hudson is coming up with the latest buzz from Nashville. And give us a tease of what you got coming up.
1: Oh, my gosh. Granger, did you see this interview with Darius Rucker and him talking about retirement? I'll tell you what he said. Coming up in your Nashville news.

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6: 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Welcome, y'all. I'm Granger Smith, your host. I've got some things I want to talk about that went down on this day in history coming up. Plus some Nashville news with Ann Hudson. She's going to talk to you about your favorite stars out there in Nashville and what they got going on. Hang tight for all of this on this final hour. We are After Midnight.

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It's Granger Smith on Albuquerque's number one for new country, Big Eye 107.9. It was on this day in 1933 that an American flew around the world solo. Do you remember who that was? I'll share it with you in history coming up in just two songs. Got it.

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0: talking about history. And he's even got the diploma to prove it. It's time for This Day in History on After Midnight with Granger Smith.
1: On this day, July the 22nd, 1933, Wiley Post flew solo around the world. 1959, Ed Wood's cult classic Plan 9 from Outer Space, called one of the worst films ever, premiered. 1991, cannibal and serial killer Jeffrey Dahmer was caught. 2017, South African golfer Brandon Grace records lowest round of men's major championship, 62 in third round of the British Open. Some famous birthdays include singer Selena Gomez, host Alec Trebek, WWE legend Shawn Michaels, actor and comedian David Spade, and actor William Dafoe. Those are just a few things that went down on this day in history.
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Hey there, third shifters. 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It's Granger Smith on Big Eye 107.9. I love that you've got us turned up here early Wednesday morning. Thank you for doing what you do, and thanks for letting me be a part of it here on After Midnight with you.

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1: Hey, Granger. This is Jesh from Sandy, Oregon. Working late night at Domino's. Love listening to the radio while I'm out taking deliveries, man. Appreciate it. God bless.
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7: Okay, we got to get into scam alert type thing. Scam alert. Scam alert. Before we came on the air, Eddie got a message from someone. I think it's a scam, but let's follow it down the trail and see what happens. And then kind of an awkward text exchange that I had with a country artist. We're going to get to that. Also, like weird exercises people do that are way harder than you think. We'll get to that. There's something called sports depression. We'll get to that. All that's happening. We got a big show. Let's get started now. Here we go.

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2: 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We should write this song." And that's what that song is.
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So I was baffled yesterday doing an Amazon return. All right, what happened next? 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

0: This is How We Roll, Florida Georgia Line. Luke Bryan helping out. Big Eye 107.9, Albuquerque's number one for new country. So yesterday I had a couple of Amazon returns to do. One of them, UPS store, in and out. And then the second one, Amazon told me to drop it at a Staples store, which is kind of the go-to in my area on the west side. So I did. And there's like two or three people in line in front of me. And I thought, oh, no big deal. And we're standing there. And then I realized this guy's got like three boxes of things, probably 25 returns maybe. And he's fussing around on his phone, getting the, you know, barcode thing for them to scan. Who brings like 30 things to Amazon for returns? I was baffled by that. I stood in line 20 minutes. The two people in front of me, me and the two in front of me, each had one item. We were in and out in like less than 15 seconds. This guy was 20 minutes. But who has that many Amazon returns? I'm sitting there thinking, is he running some kind of a scam or something? It was the craziest thing. I've never seen anything like it. All right, let's get back. Shaboozy's ready to go next.
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Kate Brown, there is Woman, Big Eye 107.9. All right, in a couple of minutes, when is it too hot outside to walk your dog? I've got some numbers. We'll share that next to John Party Now.

0: latest from Jason Aldean. Don't tell on me. Albuquerque's number one for new country. Big Eye 107.9. It is Scotty. All right. So let's look at the weather forecast for this week. So low 90s today, middle 90s tomorrow, upper 90s Friday through Sunday. Is that too hot to walk your dog here in Albuquerque? Yes. The experts say when it's 90 or above, it is too hot. So they say there's a 150 rule, temperature plus humidity. If that adds up to more than 150, it's too risky to walk your dog. Now, in the high 80s range, they say walks should be under 20 minutes. By the way, and I've got some tips in this story if you think your dog might be overheating, how to tell and what to do. All right, that's on the Scotty page and the whole story on this there too. 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

0: Just after 11, you're on Albuquerque's number one for new country. We are Big Eye 107.9. All right, Darius Rucker is here Friday night, First Financial Credit Union Amphitheater. Want to go? I have your free ticket. Stick around. They're coming up in less than 20 minutes.
1: Hang up that red dress. 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

Morgan Wallen, Ella Langley, I Can't Love You Anymore. We are Albuquerque's number one for new country, Big Eye on 107.9. It is Scotty with your date night tickets. All right, that's ready to go next. Let's do Parmalee now. Here's Gonna Love You.

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1: We are Albuquerque's number one for new country, Big Eye 107.9. Let's get you $1,000 right now. You could spend it on gas in your car. You can spend it on, you know, mad money shopping. 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

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Hey guys, it is Bobby Bones. Tomorrow morning at 8:20, per listener request, I'll share baby updates. And then we'll talk to Little Big Town about them being embarrassed of making money. 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

We are Big Eye 107.9. So on the way, 7 minutes, do you care what somebody else has as their background or their, you know, home screen on their phone? All right, tell you why I'm asking next. My

0: Shaboozy. It's a bar song, Tipsy. Big Eye on 107.9. We are Albuquerque's number one for new country. It is Scotty. So do you care what somebody has on their phone home screen or their phone background? The reason I ask is it says here 1 in 7 of us admit to judging people based on their phone background. Why would you care? It's not your phone. It's my phone. By the way, the most common images on people's default home screens, kids and family, number one. Nature and landscapes, number two. Then a personal memory. Then pets. And then a partner or spouse. The pets beat out the partner or spouse. On mine, just in case you care, I've taken 2 pictures. Well, actually 4 pictures of Engineer Peak up by Purgatory Ski Area. One in the winter, one in the spring, one in the summer, one in the fall, and I rotate them. I've taken those pictures from the same spot at Purgatory. And I don't care if you like it or not. It's my phone. All right, more on this if you want to read it. Scotty Page, BigEye1079.com.
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Something at work has 400 times more bacteria than your toilet at home. What is it? All right, not the restrooms at work. It's not your work phone or your keyboard. Something else. Think about it a few minutes. Correct answer is next.

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There is Ella Langley, Big Eye 107.9, your Scotty Skull Scratcher. Something at work has 400 times more bacteria than your toilet at home. What is it? Well, that would be the average office desk because it never gets cleaned. I'll tell you what, after reading this, mine is clean now with the Clorox wipes. She

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Hey guys, it is Bobby Bones. Tomorrow morning at 8:20, per listener request, I'll share baby updates. And then we'll talk to Little Big Town about them being embarrassed of making money. 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

Morgan Wallen very well may be the biggest at this in 2026. All right, what it is in Scotty Scoop 7 Minutes. Randy Houser now on Big Eye 107.9.

0: 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And another. 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
0: 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So Morgan Wallen is proving once again why he's country music's biggest superstar. Even though his Still the Problem tour is only running April through August this year, early industry estimates suggest it could become the highest grossing tour of 2026, regardless of genre. So according to Hits Daily Double, the tour is on pace to bring in an incredible $500 million by the time it wraps up on August 1st after just 23 shows.

Big Eye 107.9. I want to say congratulations to Stephanie Hutey, I think is how you say her last name. Stephanie, sorry, I might be getting that wrong. But she won a pair of tickets to Darius Rucker on Friday night. She says her son sings Rock Me Like a Wagon Wheel all the time in honor of his late dad. How awesome is that? I got more tickets for you to win soon.

Big Eye 107.9. So you want Darius Rucker tickets for Friday night? All right, hit the Scotty page right now. 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Keyword is Darius. And in the comments box, tell me why you should win tickets and get a free date night on me. All right, good luck. Give you till 2 o'clock to get entered.

are Albuquerque's number one for new country, Big Iron 107.9. 93 going to be our high today. 20% chance of thunderstorms. 90 in Albuquerque now. Luke Combs, here is One Number Away.

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Hey guys, it is Bobby Bones. 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And then we'll talk to Little Big Town about them being embarrassed of making money. 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Summer.

Latest from John Party. We are big on 107.9. Not only do I give you concert tickets, also cash money. It's the Great American Fill Up, but you can spend the money on whatever you want. $1,000 up for grabs right now. Nationwide keyword is rich. 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

was so looking forward to seeing Bailey Zimmerman here. There's his latest, his Chevy Silverado. I'm thinking he's probably not coming back to Albuquerque for a while, you know, because he canceled his show and all of that at Sandy Resort and Casino. All right, Jason Aldean now, Big Eye 107.9.

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1: I don't know if you were looking at me or not. 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

Big Eye 107.9, Scotty Scoop on deck in 7 minutes. So the question is, when will Ella Langley's Choosin' Texas lose its momentum? All right, she's tied with people now. Next week, probably going to break it. All right, full story next.

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0: 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So the question is, when will Ella Langley's Choose in Texas lose its chart momentum? So the biggest country and pop hit so far, 2026, just keeps on reaching new heights. So that song has now notched its 14th non-consecutive week at the top of the all-genre Billboard Hot 100. And in doing so, Ella finds herself in a three-way tie with Whitney Houston and Mariah Carey. So Ella's song ties Mariah Carey's We Belong Together and Whitney Houston's I Will Always Love You for the most weeks at number one, excluding holiday singles by female performers. Now, that record on the holiday songs belongs to Mariah Carey's All I Want for Christmas Is You, which is 22 weeks at number one, but that's been spread over 7 years. You can always keep up with all the latest at BigEye1079.com, and that is Scotty Scoop.
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4: 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Here's my song, Boston. On a

0: Hey guys, it's I Heart Country on The Verge artist Stella Lefty. And that was my song, Boston.
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1: Hey guys, it's iHeart Country, On the Verge artist Stella Lefty. It's a dream come true to have my song on the radio. It's still crazy to say. Here's my song, Boston. On a

0: Hey guys, it's I Heart Country on The Verge artist Stella Lefty. And that was my song, Boston.
1: Of course, here and right here on Albuquerque's number one for new country, Big Eye 107.9. It is Scotty. So, we always give you tons of free prizes. I give you concert tickets, giving you $1,000 every hour right now. Just ask Michael from Albuquerque. He won $1,000. Here's his story.
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1: 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All right, back with Dirks next. Do music.

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1: And I'm not complaining at all, but I'm wondering, how in the world is it already Wednesday? I feel like this week is flying by faster than normal, which is a great thing. Hopefully the week's going by quick for you, too, or getting closer to the weekend. All right, Jelly, now, need a favor's on.

0: Trump.
1: Big Eye 107.9. Dustin Lynch back with Easy to Love. It's Casper. One thing we love to do is celebrating your wins. Like, you know, when you win with our $1,000 Great American Fill Up, like Dawn did. She listened. She won the money.
2: Oh, my goodness. Thank you so much. Oh, my God. Thank you.
1: Dawn's having a great day. She knows that when she goes to gas up, she'll be gassing up for free now because that $1,000 is going to last, you know, quite a few times going to the gas pump. It's, you know, you'll be gassing up for free repeatedly all summer long with $1,000. You're next. 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

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What's your family's "we're too tired to cook dinner"? If we're not picking up Chick-fil-A, we're going to throw some chicken nuggets in and some fries. We'll make our own at home. That's how "we're too tired to cook dinner." What's yours? Your answer's coming up here in about 6 minutes. Bailey's

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And then we'll talk to Little Big Town about them being embarrassed of making money. 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

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Jelly Roll now officially single, and I'm sure TMZ is following him around everywhere right now trying to get some scoop.

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Did your boots stop working? 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

Big Eye 107.9. Kane Brown, his new one, Woman, that's going to be on his new album that is supposed to be coming out this year, even though we still have no release date or name yet. I'm thinking the mystery has to do with maybe a surprise collaboration or two that he's adding to the album last second. So that's my guess. We'll keep you posted. All right, throwing it back now, the band Perry.

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